and break. It's like 10,000 spoons when all you need is a knife. It's meeting the man of my dreams and then meeting his beautiful wife. And isn't it ironic?

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1: 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Would you dance?

Would you cry if you saw me crying? And would you save my soul tonight? Would you tremble?

to. Just say I'm sorry. It's not the hardest thing to do. Just say you're wrong sometimes.